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1: If you want to dance with Billy on the piano, you can.

When I stand and look about the port and contemplate my life, will I ever see my countrymen again? As the captain calls us on the deck, I take my things and walk to the harbor side. I glance back.

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2: Cassidy.
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2: Alicia Keys.
1: And put your hands up.